Hello. My name is Ryan. 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You know, sometimes I'm going out of my mind. Right? I listen to this Mills guy. You know, he does it for me. I'm not too fond of this rap music though. But it's whatever. Just relax and take notes while I choke on the marijuana smoke.

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It happened right before this, right before we were gonna kick it.

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0: Got that good chiba chiba.
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0: You down?
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0: Coochie Coochie Man. I got that mojo thing. Chiba Chiba. Hey, bro.
1: Right on, bro.
0: You want a pound or a dime, man?
1: Get down. Smoke is nice.

I was just thinking to myself, man. You know, this Blue Carpet Treatment record is deep to me. And I need to let my peoples know how deep it is to me. On some real talk, like.

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I like sophisticated funk. I live on Dom Perignon, caviar, filet mignon, and you can best believe that funk. Here's what I'm talking about.

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1: 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You're inside the Death Row Review. 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

He was like, I don't know, it was weird. He had a basketball for a mouth. And when he spoke,

Bartram High, and they're playing Graps, and Hank Gathers are there, and Bo Kimble, and Pooh Richardson. Remember him? Well, I do. And Lionel Simmons and Randy Wood. It was like a oasis of athletes. And Doug Overton. And, you know, Dawn Staley. Remember? Remember? How she ripped it at Dobbins. Had it wide open. The whole city would come and see. And I was there with Dr. Julius Irving. Right? So I look over and Maurice Cheeks and Allen Iverson are rapping, really rapping. And like Bobby Dance and Lady B was having a party, somebody told me.